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If I gotta burn a bridge, they'll help me light the fuses. Sometimes I just lose it, thoughts can be abusive. Times where I lose sight of love, the real reason I do this. 15 since I do this, 26 I choose this.

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I ain't doing no motherfucking anything. Fuck what they do. I don't do that shit. I do me. This is what I do. This is my shit. This is what they should be doing.